direction. You can ask me. Shotguns, why you lame, take the backseat. I clap that ass like I clap my little ass cheeks. Big bad wolf, but I always been a black sheep. Don't need no validation. You can ask me. Shotguns, why you lame, take the backseat. I clap that ass like I clap my

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Are you ready to clap your hands and move your feet? I'm your DJ. Let's go.

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put your middle, put your middle fingers, put your middle, put your middle fingers, put your middle, put your middle fingers, put your middle, put your middle fingers, put your middle, put your middle fingers, put your middle, put your middle fingers, put your middle, put your middle fingers, put your middle, put your middle fingers, put your middle, put your middle fingers, put your middle, put your middle fingers, put your middle, put your middle fingers, put your middle, put your middle fingers, put your middle, put your middle fingers, put your middle, put your middle fingers, put your middle, put your middle fingers, put your middle, put your middle fingers, put your middle, put your middle fingers, put your middle, put your middle fingers, put your middle, put your middle fingers, put your middle, put your middle fingers, put your middle, put your middle fingers, put your middle, put your middle fingers, put your middle, put your middle fingers, put your middle, put your middle 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